Can I speak to you privately for a moment? I just want to explain. 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What and who I really am. I'm a prisoner.

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They kill each other. They have no faith. I used to think the world would change. So much misery. So much misery.

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2: Don't quit now, Malcolm. You can't let a little shrimp like that beat you. You'll never live it down.
3: Did I scare you?
4: Well, there is plenty for both of us. I'm little. I don't eat very much. How about one little piece of cheese? You give me some of the food, I give you the can opener. Okay? Hey, Senor Doc, you want to talk?
5: No, I don't want to talk. Give me that opener, you dirty little rodents.
4: Yeehaw, andre, andre, epa, epa, epa, yeehaw.
0: Here I come, andre, arriba, vamonos, arriba, arriba, andre.
6: And now, Señor González, just what is your problem?
4: Quack, quack, quack, quack, quack, arriba, arriba, quack, quack, quack, quack, quack, quack, quack, quack, quack, quack, quack.
6: Oh, I should have listened to my padre. 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
4: Hello, Mr. Bandit.

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We'll carry on with the tune. This one's called Mr. J.

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History is in a loop. History is in a loop. History is in a loop. History is in a loop. History is in a loop. History is in a loop. Getting better despite the ones in my bubble getting fatter, while they are the good ones. I don't need them, swipe them out, let them pay for it themselves. Evil of the evils, evil of the evils. 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

0: feel when I fade through the depth? 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Why can't you see how I feel when I fade through the depth
1: with the tides of time?
0: Why can't you see how I feel when I fade through?